0: KBRX would like to acknowledge that our station and meeting places are on the indigenous lands of Turtle Island, the ancestral name for what now is called North America. Moreover, we would like to acknowledge the Alabama Cushara, the Caddo, the Carrizo Come Crudo, the Kualitecan, the Comanche, the Kickapoo, the Lipan Apache, the Tonkawa, and the Isleta del Sur del Pueblo, and all the American Indian and indigenous peoples and communities who have been or have become a part of these lands and territories in Texas.
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3: 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And it's HD1 and HD2, and we're from Somerset, and we're English, and you better believe that. Sold them all back for some backroom practice.

0: All right. Hello, hello, hello, and
1: what's
0: welcome
1: up, you guys?
0: Back to the Flying Bear Show. I am Woo! DJ Bearhug, and Joel is gone.
2: Gone.
0: Yeah, we have... Thank you for that. We have his replacement.
2: Yes.
0: Upgrades, people. Okay, upgrades.
1: Yes.
0: No, I'm just kidding.
1: Joel 2.0.
0: Joel is dearly missed, yes. But we have someone here in his stead. Would you like to introduce yourself again?
1: Hey, you guys. I don't remember. Can I say my name, or do I need to say?
0: Say your DJ name.
1: I don't remember.
0: Make it up.
1: Okay. I'm the coolest DJ in the world.
0: DJ the coolest in the world. Wow. Oh my gosh, guys. We're so privileged to have the coolest DJ in the world.
1: Actually, yeah.
0: In the booth today. Yes, Joel. DJ Angel is absent today, unfortunately, but he's actually doing something really cool right now. He's interviewing Feeble Little Horse, which is playing tonight at Mohawk.
2: Woo!
0: Yes. Cassidy, one of our KVRXers. I think she's production manager currently. Shout out.
1: Famously.
0: Shout out. Yes. Yeah. So, honestly, Feeble Little Horse, I really like their stuff. They are an Austin local band. If you feel so inclined, if that's tugging on your spirit right now, maybe go and check them out after this show.
1: Yeah, go see that Feeble Little Horse.
0: Yes, go check out Joel's interview, too.
1: It can run.
0: It can run. That Feeble mm-hmm. Little Horse can run.
1: That's what I'm saying. Yeah.
0: Yeah. And a dead horse sometimes rises.
1: Hey, this does happen.
0: And you have to
1: this
0: beat it down again.
1: Yep. Get the bat.
0: Famously. All right. So today, I'm honestly going to, puppeteer this entire show. I get to do everything I want to do without the
1: overarching Big Brother is not watching
0: anymore.
1: Yeah, without
0: Big Brother isn't watching me today. The pigs are not on patrol.
1: Nope.
0: I'm just kidding, guys. It's just because Joel is like the father of KVRX. Like
1: yes.
0: he runs this like the
1: KVRX
0: Navy.
1: Dada, yep.
0: He is KVRX Dada
1: Lieutenant,
0: in my eyes. Yeah.
1: Commanding officer.
0: I miss him. Shout out Joel.
1: Shout out Joel.
0: Pour one out for Joel.
1: Stability.
0: Yeah. But anyway, guys, we're still going to have a lot of fun today. Honestly, today is the Flying Bear is an indie kid. So this is all stuff that I kind of grew up with, but yeah, low-key I did. You know, it's just fun stuff. It reminds me of summer. They're all like indie bands. They all have that same like light, happy, airy guitar riffs. It sounds very youthful, you know, and you can see here this motif in all the songs that we're going to hear today. Yeah, and I thought, yeah. I was like, oh, Jacob's here. Let's make this joyous.
1: Let's make this joyous and youthful.
0: And youthful, famously.
1: As I am, famously.
0: Yes, yes. I was like,
1: well
0: what
1: cited.
0: Better day to do it? Okay, so we're going to start off with one of my favorites. This song is so near and dear to my heart. I really want to visit Portland. This is Portland by Bowling Shoes. I love this song. It's so simple. It's so sweet. And it's so, like, fresh. I don't know. It's just happy.
1: Yeah.
0: And then following that, we'll have Self Control by Jaclyn Rowe. I hope you guys enjoy. See you soon.
2: Bye.

0: And we're back. You just heard Self-Control by Jacqueline Bro. And before that, we had Portland by Bowling Shoes. Yay! Guys, today is going to be such a fun episode. I keep saying that, but hey, I just enjoy the music. Exactly. I don't know. Yeah. It's almost like I picked it.
1: Yeah.
0: But yeah, today's fun. How was your day, Jacob?
1: Good. Just hanging out.

0: went and shadowed a doctor, you guys.
1: Wow.
0: And now I'm doing my thing here, having fun. Yeah,
1: yes. Yes. Jacob wants to start his own classical music radio show.
0: Potentially, yes.
1: Potentially.
0: This is in the works. This is in the works.
1: Yes, this may be happening. Stay tuned.
0: Tune on it.
1: Maybe we'll like throw that in at the end just for funsies.
0: Yeah.
1: We'll just queue up something.
0: Sample. Yeah.
1: Yeah, something fun and summary. Yeah. Alrighty, guys. Just to keep this momentum going, we're going to start with Too Drunk to Drive by Hey Nothing, and then we'll have Super Glue Your Shoes by Rain on Fridays. I really like the band Hey Nothing. They played ACL this past October, I'm pretty sure. Yeah.
0: Word.
1: Either this one or the one before that. I think it was this past one. But yeah, they're a really cool band. They're a duo from Maine, I believe. But yeah, they have some really cool stuff. They have a lot of emo influence in their music as well. This song maybe a little less so, but you can still hear it like in their lyrics.
0: Creeping in.
1: Yeah. Just a little bit. But yeah, you get a taste of that. So I hope you enjoy. That'll be Too Drunk to Drive by Hey Nothing. We'll see you guys soon.
0: Later.
1: Later.

0: Alrighty, that was Super Glue Your Shoes by Rain on Fridays.
1: Woo!
0: Woo! Yeah. So hopefully you've caught like what the picture I'm trying to paint for this week's episode. You know, just like a fun, youthful summer. I keep saying youthful. You know,
1: youthful strapping.
0: Yes, yes. But you get it. You picking up what I'm putting down. Yeah, yeah, yeah. Alrighty, now we're gonna keep it rolling. We're gonna have another Bowling Shoes song. Bowling Shoes is really cool. I really like this band.
1: Especially because, like, you do bowling.
0: This is, famously I do bowl.
1: In shoes.
0: I wear shoes sometimes.
1: I think you should do it barefoot better.
0: Maybe.
1: You know?
0: So I could, like, balance myself.
1: Yeah.
0: Maybe.
1: And then, like, you know, like, the friction of your bare feet against, like, the bowling alley.
0: Yeah. So no bowling shoes?
1: No bowling shoes.
0: Okay. No. Yeah, I'll take that up with them. I'll put in a note to them. I'll email. We'll get in touch.
1: You will be CC'd.
0: Yes. But we have a new release by them, actually. A new EP called Right On Far Out. So I haven't listened to it yet. Hopefully, I think it'll be good. I'm excited to listen to it after this. But we have more from them. We have Moon by Bowling Shoes, a very dreamy song. This song is really nice. I remember I used to, like, during the pandemic, I used to go out, and there's trees in front of my house, not to dox myself. Yeah, because...
1: No, she has trees.
0: Like, ultra-specific house with trees. But yeah, there's a lot of trees in front of my house, so I like to go up, I like to climb up there, I like to read in the trees, and I love to listen to this song while I was doing so. So it just kind of takes me back to a happy time of peace and joy and love. But yeah.
1: Crazy that the pandemic was that for you.
0: I know, like 6 years. Hey. I'm still woke.
1: I'm still woke.
0: No, no, no, no, no.
1: Don't take my card.
0: Making the most out of an unideal situation. Yeah, making lemonade from lemons. Hey. Always. Okay, so we'll have Moon by Bowling Shoes. Enjoy, guys.
1: Bye.

0: And we're back.
1: Yay!
0: So we just heard Punch Drunk by Couch Dog. I played this on one of my shows before. It's just a fun song. I like the song. I mean, like, the subject matter.
2: Oh, so you're reusing old material?
0: I'm actually reusing good material. I'm promoting artists that I enjoy. I'm spotlighting artists that I enjoy. Sue me.
1: Put me in jail.
0: I really enjoy that. I feel like we use it. Yeah. It's pretty fun. Okay, guys. So up next, we have Unlucky by Lunar Vacation. Lunar Vacation is actually playing this year's Levitation Fest come, I think, October, I'm pretty sure. Yeah, come October. So I already bought my tickets to the Garden. Hopefully, I'll get some for Lunar Vacation. We'll see. But I'm really excited. If you like what you listen to right now, maybe consider checking them out. But it's your choice. Your choice. Yeah. No call to action here.
1: No call to action
0: Joel
1: here.
0: Joel can't get me here. But yeah, we also have Jacob's pick up next. You want to talk a little bit about that?
2: It's Wrapped Up in Books by Belle and Sebastian. They're kind of just like a Scottish like singer-songwriter group. I like a lot of what they do. They have like a lot of like really cool instrumentation. Like they use a lot of flutes and like saxophones over like stuff. So yeah, I like it a lot. I think y'all enjoy it. It's kind of following the same vibe, a little bit more old, but yeah.
0: Yeah. Wait. Can you say what like
2: everything
0: the
2: again?
0: No. Just talk about like what the songs contain, because I think you're a bit far for the mic.
2: Yeah. So like there's a lot of like the instrumentation is like there's like flutes and saxophones, like singer-songwriter kind of stuff. I like it. It has kind of like a unique sort of instrumentation to it. It's like a Scottish indie pop band. So yeah. Wrap it up in books.
0: Yeah. All right, guys. Enjoy.

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1: We're not the closest, but you're a friend of mine.
2: Alrighty, guys, we are back. Yes, I know you missed us.
3: For we finally returned.
2: 6 minutes or so. Mm-hmm. Yeah. Alrighty, but that song we just heard was Wrapped Up in Books by Belle and Sebastian. That was DJ The Coolest Ever's pick.
3: Yes.
2: Mm-hmm.
3: My selection.
2: Yes, indeed. All right, this next one I'm really excited for, guys. Oh my gosh. I really do love this band. They recently took a hiatus. Hopefully they'll be back soon. But yeah, it's honestly, Greer is such a cool band. They have a lot of really good albums, a lot of good singles too. This is one of their singles, one of my favorites of mine. It's called Song for Me.
3: Song for Me.
2: Song for
3: and
2: Me.
3: And it was for you.
2: Yeah, and it was for me. Yeah, what can I say? And then after that, we'll keep this vibe going, you know, carry it on a little bit longer with Supermoon by Summersault. I'll talk a little bit more about that song after it plays. But yeah, I hope you guys enjoy. Anything to add?
3: No. Yeah.
2: Yeah.
3: Have fun.
2: Have fun, guys.
3: Later.
2: Bye.

0: Alrighty, guys, that was just Supermoon by Summersault. I really love that song. That song always takes me back to a really sweet memory of mine. Also, it's just like such a kind song. Like, it's so bright, mellow. Fun, sunshine and rainbows.
1: Mellow, and I'm like, it's bright.
0: No. Like, yeah, it's
1: these things can
0: different. Happen at same time. Different interpretations of the same music.
1: Yeah,
0: so it makes it beautiful. Yeah, but I love that song. Good times. Good times. All right, we're going to keep the good times rolling with this next one. Another one of my favorites, honestly. It's called I Kissed a Girl and She Kissed Me by Kid Bloom. I just love his voice on this song. I really do love his voice.
1: I don't know.
0: He was speaking, yeah. Hey. He did speak. Famously.
1: Well cited.
0: Mm-hmm. So I hope you guys enjoy that song. Anything you'd like to add?
1: No. I don't know anything about these songs.
0: No,
1: so
0: guys,
1: excited to listen
0: the
1: to
0: energy
1: guys.
0: In the booth has been so good today. Like, it's just been so calm and grounded, which is what everyone needs every once in a while. Yeah. Sometimes you just need a moment of stillness. Yeah. So I hope this show has given you that a little bit, at least.
1: We're radiating it out.
0: Yeah,
1: onto you guys.
0: We're gonna spreading the vibe.
1: You are being recentered right now.
0: Infectious vibe.
1: Infectious grounding.
0: I feel like those like ASMR channels where they're like, let's remove all your negative energy.
1: Yeah, we're plug, plug, plug, plug, plug, plug, plug, plug, plug, plug, plug, plug, plug, plug, plug, plug, plug, plug, plug, plug, plug, plug, plug, plug, plug, plug, plug, plug, plug, plug, plug, 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
0: This is I Kissed a Girl and She Kissed Me by Kid Bloom. Bye, guys. Later.

0: Alrighty, that was Acolyte. Excuse me, that was Acolyte by Slaughter Beach Dog off of their album Birdie.
1: Love that song.
0: Yeah, that was a lot of fun, guys. We were over here drumming in the booth,
1: polyrhythms,
0: doing a calm little polyrhythm.
1: Calm little polyrhythm.
0: Yeah, that was a fun song. Very calm, very relaxed. Yeah. I enjoyed it a lot. All right, we have two more for y'all before we wrap it up today. Thank you so much for joining us. This was the Flying Bear Show. I am DJ Bear Hug.
1: And I'm the coolest DJ ever.
0: This is the coolest DJ ever, guys.
1: We're going to find a name.
0: Yeah. You will. Yeah. You will. It'll come to you.
1: Yeah, it'll come to me.
0: In a prophetic vision.
1: Yeah.
0: I believe that. Yeah. Once again, shout out Angel Well. DJ Angel Well will be returning next week, but he's doing the good work at Feeble Little Horse right now. Yes. Yeah. But yeah, I hope you guys have enjoyed the vibe today. Once again, we have two more songs for you guys. Starting off with...

0: Stay by Buddha Trixie. Then after that, we have an Austin local band, the 4411, with Sweet July. How fitting, because we are now in the middle of July. Hey, oh my
1: really the
0: gosh.
1: End, basically.
0: It is gone by fast, guys. Yeah. So enjoy the summer while it's here, and I hope you enjoy these next two songs. All right, that's all I have. Anything else to add?
1: No.
0: Alrighty, guys. Enjoy.

0: Alrighty, guys, you get to hear from us one more time tonight. Yep. We just wanted to once again thank you guys for tuning in. I hope you have a great rest of your week.
1: Hope you feel grounded and at peace, you know?
0: Yeah.
1: Got a little bit of calmness injected into you.
0: You know, some happy, good, positive energy in your lives. And most of all, don't forget to smile. All right. We'll catch you next week on the Flying Bear Show. Who knows what the Flying Bear will do next?
1: It'll
0: I don't know.
1: Flying.
0: We'll see.
1: And it'll be a bear.
0: I'll see what my dreams say prophetically.
1: Gotta wait for the oracle.
0: Yep. You know, guys, you'll hear from me soon.
1: Yeah,
0: you'll hear from us
1: ritual.
0: Soon.
1: Yeah.
0: Yeah. We'll Alrighty. Right. Bye, guys.
1: Bye.
0: See y'all later.
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2: as he was driving into Bushnod last night. 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

0: started within 2 hours. Troy says he wasn't afraid of what it might be. 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
1: Morning, the Blackbird.

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trying to hold their place and wages on my soul. My daddy told me be a good man in the end and it will show. Trying to stay afloat, standing on my 10 toes proud. Nobody get involved, I seen a couple snakes slow down. Now the grass is low, moving slow, I'm standing braced up. Can't announce my next move until it's done, because they fake and fake love, I'm face up. 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And I ain't no killer, 'cause I ain't

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0: 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Instead of the same 40 songs over and over, KVRX plays the newest, coolest, and best hidden music that you love. 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

of Houston, Texas, known as the Fourth Ward at that time. Currently, that area is called Midtown. There's quite a bit of difference from the time that I lived there and there is right now. Fourth Ward at that time was just a convergence of dilapidated old buildings. Those buildings were deserted by early Houstonians, but it was called something else at the time. It wasn't called Fourth Ward. Fourth Ward was originally called Freedman's Town. It was an area of town set aside for freed black people from all over Texas. However, after a period of time, that area became so valuable that it was reclaimed by the ruling class. It was retaken by white people. I have pictures that can show what it looked like prior to this point. And you would be amazed. You could not recognize. I lived at the corner of Arthur and Ruthwood at 1400 Arthur Street. I have a picture of 1400 Arthur Street I'd love for you to see. And go to that area and find that corner and compare the two. We literally lived in the shadows of downtown Houston. Those buildings, we were within blocks of those buildings currently. Fourth Ward at the time was a community. We were poor, but everybody was poor. So you didn't know how poor or bad off you were. If you saw a neighbor with holes in his shoes, you didn't criticize him because you had a pair of shoes, hand-downs from your brother that had holes in them. But you didn't care. My mom worked several jobs for several different families just to make ends meet, just to bring food home. Sometimes we would have to wait all day until she came home so she could bring the leftovers from the meals that she had prepared for her employers. She'd wash clothes on the side to make extra money, wash and iron for just general people. They weren't rich people. They were working class people. She'd work 2 hours here, and maybe in one day she might work for two or three different families, maybe even four families, just to make enough money to put food on the table. Dad was a hustler. Plain and simple, he was a hustler. What did it take to make a dollar? He'd try it. He just always said that, hey, I'll probably die broke and hungry, but I won't die tired, broke, and hungry. He did die broke. He wasn't hungry. He wasn't tired either by then. He had found a regular job, and he qualified for Social Security when he became 65. So that was the story. Looking back on my life, I cringe when I think about some of the things and woes that the people like me had to endure and suffer not too long ago. When I think about these things, some of these incidents, I'm unsure whether or not I should consider my longevity a curse or a blessing. In my lifetime, I have lived to see the cruelty and lynching of people just like me, both legally and illegally. I've also been blessed to see the election of a U.S. president who looks a lot like me. My life can be described as a continual period of me trying to wrap my head around life and what it should be, and living in a time of cruel and unusual influences. Yet here I am, somewhat bruised, but still here among the old school survivors, alive and witnessing static change, a term that I use to describe evolution of time when it seems like the more things change, the more they stay the same.

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0: Is this thing on? Do you ever wonder what it's like to be black? Do you ever wonder what it's like to be a girl? Do you ever wonder what it's like to be a black girl? Well, I think you do wonder. And if you do, you should tune in to Dang, I Should Write This in My Journal with me, DJ Bingo. 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

0: Social media is buzzing after several people mentioned seeing something
1: strange in the sky.
2: Final man is in family of the area, says he saw something of the ordinary size.
0: He was drinking a tube, sorry, whatever it was.
3: My life.
4: God is after me, black and atrophied. If I spit it, it has to be broken in like cracking teeth. The fist of flash of heat draped across the sailor's shin, fading in, stoking other flame before the pain avenged. I spot tempo and the light is fading like Apollo dropping bolts impatient. I never made it. 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

0: answer is there. Every question is no. Never question.
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1: Yeah.

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And so that's always something that I'm conscious of, is making sure I'm a whole person, and a person I'm loving so it gets to be a whole person in the process of

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0: 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Join me, jazz expert of over 50 years, Preston LePage, every Sunday at 12 for Hey, Got Jazz? Season 3. We are back for the first time ever on KVRX 91.7 and are legally prohibited from mentioning the previous seasons. Join in classic jazz appreciation through the lens of indie movie reviews, political discussion, and religious discourse. Jazz has never been so new. Here, jazz isn't just a passion, it's also an obligation.
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0: Igneous, sedimentary, metamorphic, and post-punk? 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

Civil authorities have issued a child abduction emergency for all of Texas beginning at 6:02 a.m. and ending at 9:02 a.m. Stay tuned to Amber Alert. 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
1: Everyone feeling good? 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
1: 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They smell good music taste!
0: Wait, I see an entrance over there!
1: Almost there! Okay, we can talk here. Welcome to the Belfry, where even you can eavesdrop on a show of the ages with DJ Sputnik on Saturdays at 3 a.m. I heard in the Belfry that they play the most vexing post-punk, ghastly gothic rock, and slam and dark and new rhythm. They're here! Remember, it's on KVRS!

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It was when my body was in pain. 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

0: 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Ah, me hearties, 'tis a show where silly music, old familiars, and interviews collide. 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

postponing my suicide indefinitely. 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No amount of money could strike him off the calendar. And I haven't cried in 7 years. 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
2: 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This

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with your emotions. Whatever come under the moon is nothing, no under the sun. You looking like forbidden fruit, but don't know where you're falling from. And I could fall and follow suit, but love can be a troubled summer. If I rush and fall too soon, it bitter like the cherry plums. I see your energy, it circulates symmetry. This ecstasy and empathy, it feeling like a heavy dream. You think there's nothing left of me, but that's just how it seems. I can see a yard just 30 seconds till I reach.

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you somewhere. 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

0: Didn't see you there. I'm DJ Towerno, extraordinaire. Somehow, you managed to break into my house. 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

girl. This is RuPaul Charles, honey. Are you ready to listen for your life? 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

0: Is this thing on? Do you ever wonder what it's like to be black? Do you ever wonder what it's like to be a girl? Do you ever wonder what it's like to be a black girl? Well, I think you do wonder. And if you do, you should tune in to Dang, I Should Write This in My Journal with me, DJ Bingo. Eat your veggies.
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3: Attention class, settle down. My name is Chris Connolly from the band Hot Panda, also known as your professor. Let's get one thing straight. If there's some of you that think this class is going to be a walk of the cake or a flop about in the park, you are sadly mistaken. Half of you will drop out, and the other half of you will wish that you were dead. If I could offer any advice to those of you still hell-bent on attempting to pass my class, it would simply be to keep your radio tuned to KVRX when you're in Austin.

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0: 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Season 3. We are back for the first time ever on KVRX 91.7 and are legally prohibited from mentioning the previous seasons. 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Jazz has never been so new. Here, jazz isn't just a passion, it's also an obligation.
1: 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KVRX, none of the